They said that they've been saying it all my life. What's this? Record company said it. Who's this? That's his name is Coltrane. What kind of saxophone player is this? I said, just shut up and listen to him. I had Art Blakey. They said, that drummer's making too much noise. Said, but you know, you have to do what you feel, you know? And then you can make other people feel it. Feel it.

Now my charms are all overthrown. I must be here, confined by you, or sent to Naples. Now I want spirits to enforce, art to enchant. Let your indulgence set me free.

How are you doing? This summer has been so nice. I already miss the essence, the perfume of Sorrento, and our last evening there as well, I'd say. I'll always have fond memories of you, but I can feel and say we'll never meet again. I'm in love with someone else.